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0: 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Okay, here is this week's question. This Tejano artist grew up in the genre and became the leader of a family band that helped define modern Tejano music. After COVID, he shifted to recording Christian music, where traditional Tejano instrumentation meets worship and inspirational lyrics. So do you know who we're talking about? I've got the answer coming up later in the show.
1: Number 20.
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0: Countdown se rompió by Grupo Signo. It's included on their latest album titled Su Legado, 1938, produced by Freddie Records. This week, down to number 20 on TGC. Today, the honor of welcoming a talented group from the Rio Grande Valley, Grupo Gabel. They're a rising Norteño group formed by experienced musicians, along with a new generation of exceptionally talented young artists who are beginning their professional journey in the music industry. Muchachos, bienvenidos a Tejano Gold Countdown. But before we get started, please introduce yourselves and tell us a little bit about Grupo Gabel.
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0: 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With Rudy Treviño. 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

grabando del paso by los hermanos Ariola, Los Palominos. Another great hit from their anniversary album, El Orgullo de Uvalde. This week, it's down to number 18 on TGI.

0: Gold Countdown, climbing to number 16, we've got Quiero Dormir Cansado by Aviso, featuring Jay Perez and Joe Posada at number 16. When we come back, we got details on the way to register for your Tejano Gold Countdown Anheuser-Busch six-pack music giveaway with exclusive TGC goodies and lots of music. Además, continuamos escuchando los temas más populares de la semana de la onda tejana y regional mexicano. 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No le cambies. Tejano
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3: Labor Day weekend. 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

0: hometown, Reina No Eres, by San Benito-based Blaze Brothers, produced by Ben Peña and Salomon Ramos. Song number 15 on TGC. We're back with my special guests, Los Integrantes de Grupo Gabel. Let's talk about your latest project. I understand it's a very special collaboration with Geneva. Tell us about the song and how this collaboration came about.
1: Bueno, la canción que vamos a estar promocionando es El Color Tus Ojos con Geneva. Our manager, Myra D, she came out with this idea. All of a sudden, I said, you know what? If you can make it happen, let's do it. And we try to do our own style like we normally do with all the songs. Geneva came into this song like to even make it even better. Just, I mean, her voice is beautiful, obviously, and very talented person. El color.

0: No Digas No by Anthony Patterson, continuing its impressive run on the charts. This week, it makes it to number 14 on TGC. Okay, how about winning some great music and some exclusive Tejano Gold Countdown prizes like t-shirts, koozies, and a whole lot of other goodies? 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When we return, more of the interview with Grupo Gabel coming up after this. No le cambies. Tejano
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0: 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Now,

0: Countdown dropping to number 14 this week. It's Red Flag by another awesome group of the RGV, De Parranda. Back with my special guests, Los Integrantes de Gabel. And during the pandemic, the South Texas music scene experienced a remarkable resurgence with bands like Secreto and Grupo Frontera leading the way. Their success opened the door for many artists to return to the music scene and inspired a new generation of musicians to pursue their dreams. Tal es el caso de Grupo Gabel, que retomaron su carrera apoyados por Cielo Entertainment y Bird Promotions, dos reconocidas empresas en el sur de Texas.
1: It was in February that we signed with this big promoter. 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Le damos gracias también a Bird Promotions por brindarnos la oportunidad. Myra, she's our manager. She's our booking manager. She basically takes care of Grupo Gabel. 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
0: We'll be back with Grupo Gabel in just a few minutes. Por el momento, let's get back to the countdown.

Tanto Amor, éxito más reciente by the legendary Joe Lopez y Grupo Mas, this week climbing to number 11 on TGC. Now, before we go to break, it's time for your Tejano Gold Countdown trivia quiz once again. In case you missed it, here is this week's question. This Tejano artist grew up in the genre and became the leader of a family band that helped define modern Tejano music. After COVID, he shifted to recording Christian music, where traditional Tejano instrumentation meets worship and inspirational lyrics. So do you know who we're talking about?

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Today, my special guests are Alejandro Robles, Víctor Hernández, Luis Paez, Gustavo Guajardo, Regulo Flores, and José Lazo, members of Grupo Gabel. 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
2: 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Estás escuchando the Tejano Gold Countdown. I want you to stick around now because I've got more of my interview with Grupo Gabel. They're my guest this week on TGC. Also coming up, the answers to this week's trivia quiz. And of course, the Tejano Gold Countdown, Anheuser-Busch Retro Shot de la Semana, Música del Pasado. It's all coming up. But right now, let's get back.

by the legendary David Lee Garza y Los Musicales, song written by Samuel Ramos Jr., and it's included on their album 3225, produced by Freddie Records. Esta semana, it jumps to number 8 on TG.

0: Quiero Volver Contigo by Tejano Outlaw Band, produced by Shelly Lattes, former number one, hanging on to the charts. This week they're down at number seven on TGC. Back with my special guests, members of Gabel, who proudly represent the rich musical heritage of the Rio Grande Valley. Now, after the success of El Color de Tus Ojos with Geneva, are there any plans to work together again on another collaboration?
1: Well, we're going to do a lot of collabs with all the Bird and Cielo Entertainment artists. Actually, some of the collaborations will be some country. So, yeah, we are open for any type of music. We're not just focused to our style.
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0: by Oscar de la Rosa. It is the first promotional single of his solo album debut, Ojalá Fueran Mías. Former number one, this week down to number six on TGC. After the break, we're going to continue counting down the nation's top Tejano hits of the week on TGC. Y cuando regresemos, we're going to kick things off at number five. And more of my conversation with Grupo Gabel. It's all next on TGC.
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0: Gold. Thanks for staying tuned to TGC. Mi nombre es Rudy Treviño, and it is our honor to bring you the most popular and officially recognized countdown in La Onda Tejana y Regional Mexicana. Now,

0: Qué tonto he sido. By Grupo Sólido, nuevo éxito producido por Ben de León y Rolando Benavides, que esta semana continúa en el lugar número 4. Holding on strong to number 4 on TGC. Now, as we go to break, time for the answer to the Tejano Trivia Quiz. Here is this week's question. This Tejano artist grew up in the genre and became the leader of a family band that helped define modern Tejano music. After COVID, he shifted to recording Christian music, where traditional Tejano instrumentation meets worship and inspirational lyrics. So do you know who we're talking about? Of course, it's the one and only Johnny Arriola, El Palomino Mayor, who had continued a solo journey inspiring others through his music. Be sure you go online and enter your name today to win at TejanoGoalCountdown.com. On the way, we're going to find out which Tejano artist made the top three on the countdown this week. More TGC is on the way. No le cambies.
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0: Welcome back to Tejano Gold Countdown. I'm your host, Rudy Treviño. You're helping to celebrate 31 proud years counting the best Tejano and regional Mexican music all across the USA, Mexico. You know, we're just moments away from revealing this week's number one song, but first, let's check out the

0: added by the voice, Jay Perez, included on his latest album, Le Seguiremos, produced by Freddie Records. Former number one, this week holds on strong to number two on TGC.
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0: 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Let's remember a timeless classic originally written by the talented Pedro Reina, though often credited to the artist who brought it to fame with his unforgettable live album back in 1993. It's your Tejano Gold Anheuser-Busch Retro Shot de la Semana, Música del Pasado.

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0: Hano 1600, your numero uno for Tejano.
1: Hola, buenos dias. It is DJ Loop. So, which dryer setting is the best for getting rid of wrinkles? We all do it in a pinch. You know, something's wrinkled and we're like, oh, just throw it in there real quick and just tumble it for a while. There is the Tumble Dry Low, which is a great setting for, I guess, sturdier items like sheets, bedding, casual clothes, jeans. There's Refresh that some dryers have. That one's a good setting for like just clean clothes that need a little pick-me-up. Extended Tumble, also referred as Wrinkle Shield, Wrinkle Guard, or Wrinkle Care. That one's used after the regular dry cycle is over. What setting do you use when just in a, you know, you're in a pinch? Let me know. Hit us up on the iHeartRadio app. Use the top bag feature. Love to hear from you.
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